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another gem from the stack. 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Cooking up stew from the cauldron.

Now the seed of Babylon shall be destroyed through Dubwise music. From England to Japan, Jamaica and America. Burn them up, burn them with fire. For I behold, there was one who stood amongst the elders, who was worthy to loose the seal, the holy book, book of life, book that bring joy and fire.

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It's just what people does. Some things folks do is nice, and some ain't so nice.

For years and years, crystal ball is clear. Watch yourself inside of it. I have no fear to tell you, man, it's more to life than your ideas. Wisdom man that grows like buildings, holding.

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Because I firmly believe the light switches off.

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There was a master of ceremonies. And I was dancing. And we were both fast